wide opening her fertile womb. The earth obeyed the word and teemed creatures numberless, in perfect forms and fully grown. Cheerful roaring stands the tawny lion. In sudden leaps, the flexible tiger appears. The nimble stag bears up his branching head.

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Repeat after me. Jin, Jian, Azadi. Women, life, freedom.

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We went through siege. We handled so much. We're gonna keep raising our voices. Can you hear me? Can you hear me? One.

Thank you. This was a beautiful Sufi song from my city, Aleppo. Next song is an original song, but unreleased song. It's exclusive for you, Womex. Are you ready?

Thank you. I would like us to think about someone who left their home country recently. Maybe they're feeling sad, lonely, guilty for leaving their home country behind, their family, their friends.

This song is dedicated for all refugees around the world, from Palestine, Sudan, Syria, Iraq, Yemen, Congo. We see you. We love you. Let's raise our hand, and with every move, we send them love.

McDonald's on the keys, please. We have Noyak Bajirian on the bass. Theo Goss on the drums. The amazing Lean Hammer on the vocals. My name is John Bujara. We are Kastura.

Thank you. We're gonna play the last song. Last song from Lebanon, where Johnny is from. Thank you so much for being here. This is Annada.

Good evening, everyone. Welcome to the Baltic Sisters concert. And we are from three different countries. This is Liene from Latvia. I am Laurita from Lithuania, Vinete from Latvia, and Marion from Estonia. So it's not just sisters, you know, but it's three countries actually having really friendly relationship and hugging each other all the time. So we had a common painful history together, and this is a time to celebrate together, celebrate the friendship and our songs, the folk songs. So today we'll go to the journey into Lithuania, Latvia, and Estonia. And one more thing, we are actually a Womex baby, because we were born at Womex. In 3 days we will have our 3 years anniversary, because we met at Lisbon 2022 at Womex at the lobby singing together. So this was where it all started, thanks to the common Baltic stance. So we are very thankful for that. And yes, so the first song you will hear is our first song that we ever sang together. It's a sutartina about sunset.

With the next song, we will be traveling together to Latvia, but you will actually not hear a single word in Latvian or in Lithuanian or in Estonian. We're going to sing in Latgalian, which is the language from a region called Latgale, my home region. And it tells rather story full of grief and sadness. Originally, the song was sang by most unique singers of our region. And she has had very difficult life herself. And the story talks about young girl losing her mother, becoming an orphan. And every time she would look up to the sky and see sun, she would see her mother's face in the sun.

The next song will be from three different countries. We have a different languages. We talk with each other in English. When you think about the Baltics, they don't know each other's language. yes, but this song will be in three different languages, but we're sharing one story about a very strong woman in the past. It may be, will be song about the three women, but actually it's about 3,000 or 3 million our grandmothers living in the past, sharing the tragic and cruel story. So, it's about a strong woman. So Marion's skirt made from the man's pants, if you see. So, if you know the Baltic woman's. Okay.

Thank you. And with the next song, we are traveling again to Latvia, to my home region, Selonia. And the first time I heard this song when I was a teenager, and I felt in love because of this song. I felt in love with the folklore and traditional singing. And the Selonian songs feature drone polyphony that Latvians are very proud of. And we even have our festival devoted to the Burdon.

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And we will dance it for you as it was danced like 200 years ago or 300 years ago with for our grandmothers were dancing.

And not a grandmother, grandmother's grandmothers were dancing these sutartinas. So it's very authentic, very unique. But what is fresh, actually, it's our necklace from the apple. So about the apples, this is apple too. You can eat it after concert. We can meet outside. Okay, sesa sod.

Thank you. The next song will also be a Lithuanian sutartina, and we are especially thankful and proud of it because it was among the songlines album World Top, one of the songs. It was the first sutartina ever to be in this chart, and also first time the Latvian kuokla instrument was in this chart. And Liana made her kuokla herself, by the way.

So now we will go to a very special place in Estonia. It's in the southeastern corner of Estonia, and it's called Setomaa. It's a very special region where the traditional singing is alive nowadays as well. It's called Seto Lelo, and we are going to sing a party song from that area for you. So I think it's pretty suitable for Womex, isn't it? Yes.

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1: And now we're traveling to Latvia once again, but now we're in the very heart of Latvian midsummer celebration. And for the shortest night, we have around 1,000 melodies and more than 40,000 verses. So really a lot. But we have picked a very special one for you. It's the oldest written melody, around from 18th century. And yeah, just let's imagine that we're all somewhere in the countryside in Latvia, maybe on top of the hill, maybe with the bonfire, maybe like mosquito or two, and we're celebrating Latvian midsummer together.

Thank you, and this is will be the last journey to Lithuania, but not the last to Estonia. Okay. The very special Sutartine, very special and very beautiful. So enjoy.

0: We are the Baltic Sisters. Lena Skrabinska from Latvia. Laurita Pelaniota from Lithuania. Mileta Romana from Latvia.
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2: For the last song, we would like to make you to dance with us. Do you agree? We go to Setomaa again, to the southeastern corner of Estonia. So would you please stand up? Thank you. Wonderful. So it's a game song. It's a game song about how a boy meets a girl. That's easy. So you go to your neighbor, even if you don't know the neighbor, it's time to get to know your neighbor, okay? So you put your arms on the shoulder of your neighbor. Shoulders of your neighbors. Yes, unite the forces, you know. We're Womax, yoo-hoo! Yes, good. So, listen, attention. Yes, good, very good, very good. Okay, so first, during the refrain, you will know when we start moving to the left. Six steps, okay? One, two, three, four, five, six. And when we're at six, we go slightly down from our knees, like that. Look, wonderful. And then during the next refrain, we go to the right. One, two, three, four, five, six, and again, look. Wonderful. Have you done it before? So there comes the game song as well.

Geistu, we are the Ashu, and that the first Joik was my brother's Joik. He is a great reindeer herder. And the next Joik is going to be my good friend's Joik, Ursula. And she is from Angeli village, where I come from also. And the last Joik is going to be Pasiavre Hansa, and that is old Joik from Angeli also.